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She would shout at them, tell them off, get out.

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But somehow she felt cleansed. She then proceeded to cut large areas of flesh from her thighs. 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
3: Ladies and gentlemen, please welcome live on stage the

How can I explain? At first, we thought it was a game, that we knew what they were all about. The invitation said, KLF requires your presence. You will be transported to the lost continent of Mu. Bring your passports, full participation, etc., and all that.

0: After traveling God knows how long by train, plane, bus, car, boat, we lost all sense of time. And we were told nothing. Absolutely nothing. So how could I explain it to you? But as the ship docked, I thought, these guys mean business. The whole thing turned really sinister. I realized this is no game. This is for real. We have to trust them. But we are filled with doubt. What are they preparing us for? And why? We all wait in line. We all smile, still thinking it must be some sort of joke.
1: Alcohol?
0: The border guard, or whoever it was, takes our alcohol and then pushes us aside, speaking in some sort of language we can't understand.
1: Let's go.

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Filming with our hidden camera. Now the boat's gone. We're here. The last passport is stamped. We have to go along.

The lost continent of Mu. It really exists. And we're here. I think. I don't know anything anymore. Nobody will tell me anything. These people are making furious secret preparations.

Something is being planned. Something big. Is it the KLF? Or is it the justified ancients of Mu Mu controlling them? And why? We feel helpless like lambs being led to the slaughter. But obeying is our only hope.

Mindlessly, we dress in ceremonial robes, as ordered, and we accept the contradictions, like in a trance, without a word. The procession begins towards the ceremonial grounds. I don't know who that guy in white is. He is not one of us.

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And in his mind was a single consuming thought. To be a head on a stick held in the wooden hand of Mrs. Pick. Forever. Forever. Wake up, Mr. Crumb. It's late and you have to be on your way. You have business across the border.

I heard the sound of something that I could not identify. An approaching racket that caused me to take refuge in a narrow passageway between a pair of high buildings. Nestled in this dark hiding place, I watched the street and listened as that nameless clattering grew louder. It was a medley of clanging and creaking, of groaning and croaking, a dull jangle of something unknown as it groped its way through the town, a chaotic parade in honor of some special occasion of delirium. The street that I saw beyond the narrow opening between the two buildings was now entirely empty. The only thing I could glimpse was a blur of high and low structures, which appeared to quiver slightly as the noise became louder and louder, the parade closing in, though from which direction I did not know. The formless clamor seemed to envelop everything around me, and then suddenly I could see a passing figure in the street. Dressed in loose white garments, it had an egg-shaped head, but was completely hairless and as white as paste. A clown of some kind, who moved in a way that was both casual and laborious, as if it were strolling underwater or against a strong wind, tracing strange patterns in the air with billowed arms and pale hands. It seemed to take forever for this apparition to pass from view, but just before doing so, it turned to peer into the narrow passage where I had secreted myself, and its greasy white face was wearing an expression of bland malevolence. Others followed the lead figure, including a team of ragged men who were harnessed like beasts and pulled long, bristling ropes. They also moved out of sight, leaving the ropes to waver slackly behind them. The vehicle to which these ropes were attached by means of enormous hooks rolled into the sea, its great wooden wheels audibly grinding the pavement of the street beneath them. It was a sort of platform with huge wooden stakes rising from its perimeter to form the bars of a cage. There was nothing to secure the wooden bars at the top, and so they wobbled with the movement of the parade. Hanging from the bars and rattling against them was an array of objects haphazardly tethered by cords and wires and straps of various kinds. I saw masks and shoes, household utensils and naked dolls, large bleached bones and the skeletons of small animals, bottles of coloured glass, the head of a dog with a rusty chain wrapped several times around its neck, and sundry scraps of debris and other things I could not name, all knocking together in a wild percussion. I watched and listened as that ludicrous vehicle passed by in the street. Nothing else followed it, and the enigmatic parade seemed to be at an end now. Merely a delirious noise fading into the distance.

When you hear the singing, you will know it is time. When you hear the singing, you will know it is time. When you hear the singing, you will know it is time. When you hear the singing, you will know it is time. When you hear the singing, you will know it is time. When you hear the singing, you will know it is time. When you hear the singing, you will know it is time.

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If it goes any faster, there'll be an astral disaster. If it goes any faster, there'll be an astral disaster.

rest is time. 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Whether we should walk down the same path that had introduced us to the valley the day before. I was woken three times in the night and asked to watch whales, listening for earthquakes and sea. I had never seen such a strange sight before. Somehow I think the soft urges of insanity and the hard shoulders of reality point past signs posted in the past season. It's probably a lack of all visibility. And something special in the sound of the essence of the rocks on the seashore.

desiccated like mummies. 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I don't think we'll stay here long. 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

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The first thing we saw were several Egyptian Aztecs arriving from Norway. Here all nature is naked. We watch acrobats bathing themselves in blood, and over the doorway is a beast of prey straddled on the threshold of pleasure, and a giantess sea priestess beckoning the passers-by. She implores them, do not lose sight of the sea.

0: 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I think I'm learning to cope with cowardice. I think I'm learning to cope with cowardice. 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Docile.
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